0: Introducing Nothing. Pay nothing today and walk out of the store with a new phone.
1: What did he say?
0: Nothing.
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0: Exactly. 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
0: For the first time ever, switch to T-Mobile, pay nothing. 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And walk out with a new phone. There are 250 reasons to choose T-Mobile, and now nothing is holding you back.
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4: 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Comparada con una vivienda similar, nuestra tasación era de $80,000 menos.
5: Los propietarios latinos y negros tienen el doble de probabilidades de obtener tasaciones bajas. 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